washing dishes and baby clothes. He's so ambitious, he even sews. But don't forget, folks, that's what you get, folks, for making whoopee. Another year, maybe less. What's this I hear? Well, can't you guess? She feels.

Well, maybe you know why I'm here. Your daughter and I have been dating for some time now, and you've always been real, real nice to me. I look at your family pictures and I realize that I want the same thing too. I almost feel like I could call you Mama and Daddy. Really, that's what I'm here to talk about.

musicians, really an all-star orchestra. To name just a few, there's Mundell Lowe, Toots Thielemann, Steve Blum, Grady Tate, Ben Tucker, Francisco Aguabella, Alan Robinson, Al DeRisi, Billy Watrous, Hubert Laws. Oh, and of course, I mustn't forget the good gray fox, Lou Lee. But all right.

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1: Old rocking chair got your father.
0: My cane is by my side.
1: And your cane by your side.
0: Fetch me that gin, son.
1: I ain't got no gin, father.
0: I'm gonna tan your hide now.
1: You're gonna tan my hide.
0: I can't leave this cabin.
1: What cabin joking, father?
0: I ain't going nowhere.
1: You ain't going nowhere more.
0: Just sit me here grabbing.
1: Grabbing?
0: Grabbing at the flies round this rocking chair.
1: Rocking chair, Lord.
0: My dear old Aunt Harriet.
1: Aunt Harriet.
0: How long in heaven she be?
1: Heaven she be, baby.
0: Just send that sweet chariot.
1: Oh, chariot.
0: For the end of the troubles I see.
1: My sweet chariot.
0: Old rocking chair gets it, son.
1: Old rocking chair get it, father.
0: And judgment day is near.
1: And judgment day is here.
0: And I'm chained to

It was my sister Carolyn saying, Aretha, stop by when you can. I've got something that I've got to say. And when I got there,

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And by that time, was a quarter to two. The last call for alcohol. I said, "Hey, Mr. Bartender, what do you want?"

Brown did it, brown did it, brown did it, brown did it, brown did it, brown did it, brown did it, brown did it, brown did it, brown did it, brown did it, brown did it, brown did it, brown did it, brown did it, brown did it, brown did it, brown did it, brown did it, brown did it, brown did it, brown did it, brown did it, brown did it, brown did it, brown did it, brown did it, brown did it, brown did it, brown did it, brown did it, brown did it, brown did it, brown did it, brown did it, brown did it, brown did it, brown did it, brown did it, brown did it, brown did it, brown did it, brown did it, brown did it, brown did it, brown did it, brown did it, brown did it, brown did it, brown did it, brown did it, brown did it, brown did it, brown did it, brown did it, brown did it, brown did it, brown did it, brown did it, brown did it, brown did it, brown did it, brown did it, brown did it, brown did it, brown did it, brown did it, brown did it, brown did it, brown did it, brown did it, brown did it, brown did it, brown did it, brown did it, brown

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They headed north to lay down their roots. The train was filled with hope, from the freight cars to the caboose. Next stop, Chicago, the big city of dreams and broad shoulders. This was

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There's always been magic in our DNA. From our art, our poetry, to the music we would play, the whole world watched as our black renaissance was put on full display. We were raised right, traditions were passed down, we welcomed new life. We had our own doctors and banks, we had our fair share of unfair fights. We weren't all rich, but this felt like a small piece of heaven. We spread love from the lake to state on 31st.